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Billy Blass in the house and a double play for Dad's weekend. Giving a big shout out right now to Lois, listening with us in the South Bay. Says her husband Jack loves some Color Me Bad. She wants to send out a double play, a Color Me Bad to Jack. Here we go.

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13: 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For every moment that we have, as the moments go away, you know what I mean? If you're not focusing on what you're doing, you're not thinking about 30 years from now, you know what I mean? Right. You're really not. But we enjoy what we do, and we'll be doing it until we can't breathe.
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0: you today?
1: All right. Are you taking requests today?
0: Yeah. What do you need?
1: Can you play some Flashlight? You want to double it up?
0: Okay. Let's get into that double play of Parliament.
1: Double play. Father's Day.
0: Who is this?
1: Ronnie.
0: All right, Ronnie. We got you. Happy Father's Day weekend.
1: I've been called Daddy and Papa a few times, but I go with Father.

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1: I'm Greg Mack, and we're where the party's at every weekend. Hey, Connie Breeze has Marlon Wayans in studio in minutes. Now, this weekend, it's all about our days on this Father's Day weekend, which just so happens to be the official first day of summer. DJ Shy, let's kick this thing off, man. Here's Notorious B.I.G. in the mix with A

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1: Father's Day weekend. Let's hope you're spoiling dad. He deserves it. Although most dads are, you know, they're just happy being along with you. Okay, although they don't mind if you cook something special. It's like, okay, but cook something. Hey, Faith Evans, 112, the group next, and more are on the way. Hey, Connie Breeze has Marlon Wayans in the studio.
2: Scary Movie 6 is out, and it was no easy feat getting all the Wayans brothers together. 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
3: And my dad is responsible for us doing this movie, because my dad, when he was, you know, dying, he was like, you know, he was in the hospital. He was like, I want you and your brother.

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0: Cinema is culture, identity, and memory. That is why the Senate of the Republic approved the new federal law on cinema and audiovisual arts, which recognizes cinema as a cultural right. With this, the exhibition of national films will be expanded. Independent productions and works in indigenous languages will be promoted. Tax incentives will be established for works made in the country, and dubbing actors and actresses will be protected against the use of artificial intelligence. 66th Legislature, Senate of the Republic.
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1: Certainly hope you had a nice Juneteenth. I'm still stuffed, man. Such an important holiday. Hey, DJ Shy has Zap, Parliament, Keith Sweat, and much more on the way. 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
3: 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I'm doing another movie right now with Keke Palmer that I wrote and produced. 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You know, I ain't got no beef. 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
1: Hey, it's Father's Day weekend. Thank you to all the dads. We appreciate you. Hey, Connie Breeze has actor Emily Blunt in the studio in a few. Also, we're celebrating the first official day of summer this weekend. And I want to dedicate it to all of the dads that kick it out in the garage when they party with us every week. Oh, yeah, they email me and they tell me, hey, we're out here in the garage. Totally appreciate you guys. DJ Shy's back into the mix with Parliament.

0: Greg Mack Show. Here's to hoping all dads were able to attend a soccer match for the FIFA World Cup. Did you get spoiled like that? Or maybe a good cold one while watching it. Maybe that's the best way. There's been some great games going on, that's for sure. Hey, Connie Breese is standing by with British actor Emily Blunt in the studio.
1: Emily Blunt recently got her star in the Hollywood Walk of Fame, and her pal, Dwayne The Rock Johnson, showed up to speak for her. He, however, did

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21: 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Chamber of Deputies, 66th Legislature, Sovereignty and Social Justice. The Senate of the Republic has approved the issuance of various commemorative coins for the 2026 FIFA World Cup. These coins will serve as a tangible reminder of this unforgettable international tournament hosted by Mexico for the third time in its history. They symbolize the identity, culture, and passion of our country, where soccer unites generations and strengthens bonds of friendship among nations. 66th Legislature, Senate of the Republic.
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1: You know, Missy still super duper, but Prince couldn't get me change my name. Papa, Hooter can't tell you slave again. No sign. Picture black saying, oh.

0: on the Greg Mack Show. After this festive weekend, it is so hard to believe that July 4th is right around the corner. Woohoo! My neighbors who pop fireworks year-round, they love this. They're probably popping them now. Mary Jane Girls, Evelyn Champagne King, SOS Band, all on the way. But Connie Breeze has more from Emily Blunt in the studio.
1: Emily Blunt and John Kaczynski got married on Lake Como in Italy. And part of their wedding was a boat ride with like 60 people. Meryl Streep attended the wedding. And here's what happened when the DJ on the boat started playing Mamma Mia.
2: 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And she indulged them. But I said to her afterwards, I was like, what did you feel when they came for you? And she went, I wanted to hurl myself into the lake.
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9: I mean, Tommy Dog is, they sampled the ambience from the... I mean, it's obvious, too. You can actually hear it. And that's the echo from Tommy Dog. And it is also the step song for fraternities and stuff, the Q-Dogs. I mean, it's their national anthem. And to me, when I first did it, I never thought it would be the record that it was, that it is.
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28: There's no doubt about it, we are where the party's at. I'm Greg Mack. Connie Breese has Vin Diesel in the studio in minutes. Coming up this hour for my flashback, a double play for Dad. I think Dad's gonna love it, man. So stay around. But back into the mix, here's DJ Shy with Nucleus and Jam On It. Jam On It.

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1: My Greg Mack flashback this week. DJ Shy and I, you know, we're pulling out the vinyl, trying to determine what songs to play for Dad this weekend. As you know, there's a very limited amount of songs that you can play for Dad that are something good. You know, Dad's always messing up. It's a Rolling Stone and all of that. But anyway, I've got a couple of songs that we picked out, and we're going to do that. It's going to be my flashback. It's coming up next. Connie Breeze is with Vin Diesel in the studio.
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1: 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If you're not focusing on what you're doing, you're not thinking about 30 years from now, you know what I mean? Right. You're really not. But we enjoy what we do, and we'll be doing it until we can't breathe.
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15: In the Chamber of Deputies, we have taken the first step to organize the pension system in the public sector. With the reform of Article 127 of the Constitution, no public servant will be able to receive a pension that exceeds half of the remuneration of the President of the Republic. With this, the we put an end to excesses of the past, and a responsible use of public resources is guaranteed. Chamber of Deputies, 66th Legislature. 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
16: 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We'll tell you how to prevent high blood pressure. And if you want to discover Mexico City, don't miss our Chilanguilla. 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This is a production of the RTC of the Secretary of Government, Government of Mexico.
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1: Fat Joe, Warren G, In Vogue, and many more on the way. The party will continue for Dad and everyone that parties with us every week on 98.1 FM in St. Martin in the British Virgin Islands. We appreciate you guys for tuning in. Hey, Connie Breeze has more from Vin Diesel in the studio.
2: A lot of people don't know that Vin Diesel grew up in a very artistic household. 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
3: 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And David Ayer goes off and writes this great script. 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
1: Hey, if it's a party going on, that's us. We're right there with you. We appreciate you guys hanging out. I'm Greg Mack. Connie Breeze has Bruce in the studio in minutes. Our number one listeners, Danny Cody and Teddy Lewis, have a couple of birthdays we need to mention. Happy birthday to Hilda Martinez and Juliet Ruados. Happy birthday. Well, I'm not going to say, but both are from Stockton. Happy birthday, ladies. Enjoy. And big love to our new followers on Instagram at Greg_Mack_show. But back into the mix, DJ Shy,

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3: 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He's a unique on stage. He said, trust me. He said, I'm going to bring you something tomorrow. He brought me an album, and it was him. He was a comedian. He said, don't waste your time in this restaurant. 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
11: Cinema is culture, identity, and memory. That is why the Senate of the Republic approved the new federal law on cinema and audiovisual arts, which recognizes cinema as a cultural right. With this, the exhibition of national films will be expanded. Independent productions and works in indigenous languages will be promoted. Tax incentives will be established for works made in the country, and dubbing actors and actresses will be protected against the use of artificial intelligence. 66th Legislature, Senate of the Republic.
12: How are you, friend?
13: We're getting there. Luisito has a job, and my husband is doing
12: really good driving since gas prices haven't gone up.
13: That's great.
12: My husband's salary increased again. In the last year, 669,000 jobs were created, and the price of fuel is maintained under 24 pesos, and in the last 7 years, more than 13 million people got out of poverty. Honesty gives results, and our economy keeps advancing. Government of Mexico.
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For requests and dedications, hit us up at 855-4-GREG-MECK. 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You're in the mix with DJ Shy.

0: on the Greg Mack Show. Definitely so many things to get into this weekend. And for all of you here for the FIFA World Cup, welcome. Hopefully your team is doing great. Hey, Connie Breeze has more from Bruce Bruce in the studio.
1: Bruce Bruce's new special, I Ain't Playing, was shot in Chicago for Netflix. 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
7: 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I'm pretty accessible when it comes to people. 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It's not that deep to me. It's like, this is part of my job.
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24: I'm Greg Mac, Attack Mac, and we are where the party's at every weekend. Hey, party responsibly this weekend. We'd love to have you back on Monday. Hey, Connie Breeze has Akon in the studio in a few, but DJ Shy has a Sugar Hill Gang in the mix.

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1: DJ Shy, man. He's still got some Usher on the way, Gap Band, DJ Quick, and more still to come. Fantastic DJ. I love my DJ. I'm Greg Mack. Happy Father's Day, dads. Always have fun partying with you guys. Connie Breeze is with Akon in the studio.
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5: 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The Interoceanic Corridor is a multimodal logistics platform that competes in international markets for the movement of goods. We are the shared route that drives growth and well-being in the region. Mexico moves forward as the Isthmus of Tehuantepec is transformed. Secretary of Navy, Government of Mexico. At the Chamber of Deputies, we work to strengthen the culture in our country. With the approval of the new federal law of film and audiovisual media, Mexican films will have a 14-day exhibition run. Also, digital platforms must have a section for Mexican content. This law promotes the production, distribution, exhibition, and preservation of cinematographic and audiovisual works made in our country. Chamber of Deputies, 66th Legislature, Sovereignty and Social Justice.
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0: 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We're where the party's at. I'm Greg Mack, and DJ Shy has Mace to round this thing out.
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0: 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Celebrity interviews by Connie Breeze. I'm Frankie Ross. Join us here next time.
1: 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I'm Connie Breeze, but before we go, Akon talks to us about being out on a world tour with Neo. A lot of people wouldn't put those two together, and he gets it. He tells us about it.
2: Kind of realize just how different our paths are. Like, a lot of times you actually think that everybody share the same pain, and the paths are very similar. And when I say path, I mean musically, right? Neo has a different set list than mine. Mine is, you know, stems from, like, reality. His is almost like, there's reality added, but it's more, like, love and romance. Mine is, like, reality, pain, struggle. So it's like, but then when we get to the overcoming of what our lives are, you can hear the difference in the music, because the music gets more up-tempo, gets more dance-driven, it gets more celebratory.
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20: 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With attention to the causes, consolidating the National Guard, intelligence, and coordination. 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
21: 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Government of Mexico. Cinema is culture, identity, and memory. That is why the Senate of the Republic approved the new federal law on cinema and audiovisual arts, which recognizes cinema as a cultural right. With this, the exhibition of national films will be expanded. Independent productions and works in indigenous languages will be promoted. Tax incentives will be established for works made in the country, and dubbing actors and actresses will be protected against the use of artificial intelligence. 66th Legislature, Senate of the Republic.
20: Soccer is also played with data and with plenty of flavor, because we bring tacos to the field and to the plates of the 147,205 taco shops across Mexico. At the National Institute of Statistics and Geography, we share the passion for data. 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
21: All the producers realize the benefit we receive. More than 42 million people receive a well-being program because honesty and love for the people give results. Government of Mexico.
22: This program is public, unrelated to any political party, and its use for purposes other than social development is prohibited.
21: Cinema is culture, identity, and memory. That is why the Senate of the Republic approved the new federal law on cinema and audiovisual arts, which recognizes cinema as a cultural right. With this, the exhibition of national films will be expanded. Independent productions and works in indigenous languages will be promoted. Tax incentives will be established for works made in the country, and dubbing actors and actresses will be protected against the use of artificial intelligence. 66th Legislature, Senate of the Republic. The Senate of the Republic has approved the issuance of various commemorative coins for the 2026 FIFA World Cup. These coins will serve as a tangible reminder of this unforgettable international tournament hosted by Mexico for the third time in its history. They symbolize the identity, culture, and passion of our country, where soccer unites generations and strengthens bonds of friendship among nations. 66th Legislature, Senate of the Republic.
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2: All my life was written for my daughter. 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I had the music down, but the lyrics never came to me because I kept my daughter with me on my lap as I was composing it. And she said, "Daddy, I'm sleepy. 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And I was like, that's my inspiration. And then she came back. She left for like 30 minutes. And she came back and she said, "Daddy, but I love you and I love you for all my life." And that's when I came up with this.
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2: 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I was scared to speak. 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And she said, my baby became a man today. So, and that's the day I started shaving. After the day of my voice changing, hair started going on my face.
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7: 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And, of course, after about 5 minutes of listening to the names like the Warriors or the Soulful Seven, you knew right then that we were going to have an argument. In fact, the group almost broke up bringing in the names, trying to decide on a name. So we decided to get a dictionary, and without any argument, stick our finger in the book, open the pages, and whatever the finger would fall on, that would be the name. It came up Commodores, very, very close to commodes.
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9: 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The grooves came on, and me and Aaron just went to town on the writing. And, you know, that's the signature song. 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
3: A lot of people don't understand and really don't know how the Gap Band got its name. It actually came from three streets in our hometown. The streets were Greenwood, Archer, and Pine Street. We used to be called the Greenwood, Archer, and Pine Street Band. Of course, that was a lot to put on a poster. We tried it even. So we decided to abbreviate it. G period, A period, P period. And then my hometown they added the band, so started calling us Gap Band.
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4: 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Be the best group, you know what I'm saying? 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
4: My Prerogative was written in a Harlem apartment. Me, Teddy Riley, and Aaron Hall was working out of Teddy Riley's grandmother's house, I believe it was. But Prerogative just came out of nowhere. The grooves came on, and me and Aaron just went to town on the writing. And, you know, that's the signature song. That's my theme song, I could say.
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2: 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She flipped the script for him. She turned him on, she turned him out. That's why we wrote the song.
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16: At the Chamber of Deputies, we work to strengthen the culture in our country with the approval of the new federal law of film and audiovisual media. Mexican films will have a 14-day exhibition run. Also, digital platforms must have a section for Mexican content. This law promotes the production, distribution, exhibition, and preservation of cinematographic and audiovisual works made in our country. Chamber of Deputies, 66th Legislature, Sovereignty and Social Justice.
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6: You know, back at one, it's probably the biggest hit I've ever had. 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It was like, you know, step one, step two, if the problem persists, repeat steps one, two, and three. I said, hey, that's a great idea for a song, and next thing you know, there was Back at One.
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7: 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You just can't come up with a title. This is what, I guess, industry people around and then, you know, the fans, they've made a choice. 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And then, of course, you know, they listen to the music. And if they want to crown me, you know, I'll accept their crown. But I do take it with a grain of sand. 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So I'm blessed every day, like you said, to even still be a character still in the game, you know. And I thank God every day that I have my job.
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8: Mexico believes in Mexico. 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
9: In the Chamber of Deputies, we have taken the first step to organize the pension system in the public sector. 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With this, the we put an end to excesses of the past, and a responsible use of public resources is guaranteed. Chamber of Deputies, 66th Legislature, Sovereignty and Social Justice.
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Let him get his rest. 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I promise you. Get him tickets to the Freestyle Explosion. I got details coming up for that later. But right now, by request.

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3: The song End of the Road, that was done in the year of 1992. We did this and on one of our days off, we flew to Philadelphia. And, we met up with L.A. Reid, Babyface, and Daryl Simmons. It only took a couple hours because that's all the time we had anyway. So we did the record, dropped it about 3, maybe 4 hours at the very most, and then went back out on tour. And next thing we know, it blew up.
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1: 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At the Chamber of Deputies, we work to strengthen the culture in our country with the approval of the new federal law of film and audiovisual media. Mexican films will have a 14-day exhibition run. Also, digital platforms must have a section for Mexican content. This law promotes the production, distribution, exhibition, and preservation of cinematographic and audiovisual works made in our country. Chamber of Deputies, 66th Legislature, Sovereignty and Social Justice.
0: Baja California, Mexico. Injured? Demand justice. Demand Jurowitz.

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2: I Want to Fix You Up was a song that was written and recorded for the movie New Jack City. And it was a lot of fun to record. Actually, the big story was we weren't even going to record that song in the beginning. It was going to be Christopher Williams, and we were presented with I'm Dreaming. But we wanted I Want to Fix You Up, the track. We loved the track. It was awesome. It was right up our alley with the whole hip-hop doo-wop sound. And Christopher Williams turned that one down. So I bet he kicked himself later for that one. We were happy to get that track.
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13: The future of Mexico starts with you. With your commitment, when you choose to participate, when you take action, every voice counts, every step opens the way. To participate is to say, here I am, is to defend what we love and help it grow. Because Mexico is built with your strength, with mine, with everyone's. Mexico doesn't stop because you don't stop either. To participate is to act. The future is written with your participation. INE. Cinema is culture, identity, and memory. That is why the Senate of the Republic approved the new federal law on cinema and audiovisual arts, which recognizes cinema as a cultural right. With this, the exhibition of national films will be expanded. Independent productions and works in indigenous languages will be promoted. Tax incentives will be established for works made in the country, and dubbing actors and actresses will be protected against the use of artificial intelligence. 66th Legislature, Senate of the Republic.
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That was tough on the Knicks fans. I ain't going to lie. I did not think you guys were going to win, but a bet is a bet.

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8: 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Be the best group, you know what I'm saying? And we set out to do that from the jump, and, you know, we're still on the road.
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2: 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And, of course, after about 5 minutes of listening to the names like the Warriors or the Soulful Seven, you knew right then that we were going to have an argument. 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So we decided to get a dictionary and without any argument, stick our finger in the book, open the pages, and whatever the finger would fall on, that would be the name. It came up Commodores, very, very close to commodes.
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14: Answer me honestly. Do you think today we learn less in schools? Yes or no? Do you feel that important subjects have been removed from the programs? Yes or no? Have you found spelling mistakes in what your children write? Yes or no? Is their school in good condition? Yes or no? If you don't agree with what's happening, join the Defenders of Mexico. Are you in? For Mexico to work again, the PRI must govern.
15: In Mexico, a new era in global trade has begun, strategically connecting the ports of Coatzacoalcos, Dos Bocas, Puerto Chiapas, and Salina Cruz. The Interoceanic Corridor is a multimodal logistics platform that competes in international markets for the movement of goods. We are the shared route that drives growth and well-being in the region. Mexico moves forward as the Isthmus of Tehuantepec is transformed. Secretary of Navy, Government of Mexico. At the Chamber of Deputies, we work to strengthen the culture in our country. With the approval of the new federal law of film and audiovisual media, Mexican films will have a 14-day exhibition run. Also, digital platforms must have a section for Mexican content. This law promotes the production, distribution, exhibition, and preservation of cinematographic and audiovisual works made in our country. Chamber of Deputies, 66th Legislature, Sovereignty and Social Justice.
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2: I was 14 years old and I spoke to my mother like I usually do every morning. And my chest just rattled. 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

0: If you know, you know. Victorina's Pizzeria has the best deep dish pizza in the South Bay. We're talking thick, buttery crust, loaded with layers of cheese, topped with rich, savory sauce. It's the kind of pizza you don't just eat, you commit to. 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
5: 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Independent productions and works in indigenous languages will be promoted. 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
6: Soccer is also played with data and with plenty of flavor because we bring tacos to the field and to the plates of the 147,205 taco shops across Mexico. 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
7: 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And I formed Parliament, and we sang. And it was reinforced when the first time I heard Smokey and the Miracles, Shop Around, and on those songs, and Motown showed up. I was finished with it. I knew that was all I was going to do. But I knew it in grade school, that's what I was going to do.
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3: All the producers realize the benefit we receive. More than 42 million people receive a well-being program because honesty and love for the people give results. Government of Mexico.
4: This program is public, unrelated to any political party, and its use for purposes other than social development is prohibited.
3: Cinema is culture, identity, and memory. That is why the Senate of the Republic approved the new federal law on cinema and audiovisual arts, which recognizes cinema as a cultural right. With this, the exhibition of national films will be expanded. Independent productions and works in indigenous languages will be promoted. Tax incentives will be established for works made in the country, and dubbing actors and actresses will be protected against the use of artificial intelligence. 66th Legislature, Senate of the Republic.
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Father's Day weekend, Magic 92.5, the beat of San Diego. Well, that is it for me. Shout out to all the dads out there. Have a great day. Billy Blast is up next, and I'll see you next week.

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2: 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And that's where they derived that from. And plus, we were, at that time, the name of the group was called the Kinsman Dazz, named after Kinsman Street in Cleveland, Ohio, which where the band is from. And when we got to Motown, Motown decided that they wanted the name to be shorter, so it became Dazz for Dazzle, because we dazzle our people and when we're on stage.
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15: The Senate of the Republic has approved the issuance of various commemorative coins for the 2026 FIFA World Cup. 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They symbolize the identity, culture, and passion of our country, where soccer unites generations and strengthens bonds of friendship among nations. 66th Legislature, Senate of the Republic.
16: This Sunday on the National Hour, we celebrate all the fathers of Mexico. Also, we join the spirit with the Social World Cup. We'll talk about high blood pressure. Do you have a will? We'll tell you how to make this important process. We'll share information about programs and services that benefit Mexican families. Orlando and Cha are your hosts this Sunday night at 10. 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

Magic 92.5, the beat of San Diego, and a double play for Dad's weekend. I am Billy Blast. Happy Father's Day to you. All the pops out there, for all you do, we truly, truly appreciate you. Going to give a happy Father's Day in heaven to my dad. Thank you for everything you've done. Not a day goes by I don't thank you. Thank you. If you want to do a shout-out to your dad, maybe play his favorite artist, we'll do a double play for him, hit us up. I'm here for you. 888-537-1925. Happy Father's Day.

0: 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I'm Billy Glass, and going to my email here, I got an email that says, "Hi, Billy, can you please send a shout-out to my San Diego Fast Pitch Pride 10U Silva All-Star Team coaches? Happy Father's Day, Coach Sal Silva, Coach Dimitrio Rostro, and all the Pride dads, please. Signed, Esperanza Silva."
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0: Their Feliz Dia de los Padres, and we are bringing you a double play for Dad Weekend. And of course, we're doing your Happy Father's Day shout outs. Who's yours to?
1: 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His name is Javier. 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
3: 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We did this and on one of our days off, we flew to Philadelphia. We met up with L.A. Reid, Babyface, and Daryl Simmons. It only took a couple hours because that's all the time we had anyway. So

0: We did the record, dropped it about 3, maybe 4 hours at the very most, and then went back out on tour. And next thing we know, it blew up.
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2: Papa was a Rolling Stone. 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I said, well, then that is, it must be it. 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
3: 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INE. The Senate of the Republic has approved the issuance of various commemorative coins for the 2026 FIFA World Cup. 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They symbolize the identity, culture, and passion of our country, where soccer unites generations and strengthens bonds of friendship among nations. 66th Legislature, Senate of the Republic.
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0: 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Of course, I'm Your Baby Tonight. Kicked it off, and then I'm going to dance with somebody. If you got a double play you'd like to hear for your dad, or maybe give your dad a shout out, hit me up at 888-537-1925.
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1: Can I request a song, please?
0: Please do.
1: Can I hear some Zapp and Rogers?
0: Yeah, I can definitely do that for you. Where are you calling from?
1: National City.
0: And now I need to know your name. What's your name?
1: Sure, my name is Veronica.

0: Hey, is this Billy Black?
1: Yes, it is.
0: Hey, Billy, this is Deborah Razzo.
1: Hi, Deborah.
0: Hey, babe. Happy Father's Day if you're a father.
1: Thank
0: and,
1: you.
0: And you're welcome. I'm out here in Imperial Beach at the pier. We're out here with my family, but they're having a powwow out here. So we're all out here.
1: Awesome.
0: With the Kumeyaay fried bread. And I'm here with my dad, Paul Razzo, and my boys, Pete Camacho and Paul Camacho Jr. I just want to tell them happy Father's Day and happy Father's Day to everybody that listens.
1: Thank you so much for listening today, and a big shout out to everybody. Let's go get some fried bread.
0: Yeah, come down. We're

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7: 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It was like, you know, step one, step two, if the problem persists, repeat steps one, two, and three. I said, hey, that's a great idea for a song, and next thing you know, there was Back at One.
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0: Lindsay, and then that was I'm Still in Love with You. Billy B in the building on this double play for Dad's Weekend. Anything you need to hear for your dad, hit us up at 888-537-1925. And, of course, get those Happy Father's Day shout-outs.
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3: 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The grooves came on, and me and Aaron just went to town on the writing. And, you know, that's the signature song. 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
16: This June 26th, the Chamber of Deputies will be the House of the Mexican Girls and Boys. 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The voice of the girls and boys also transform Mexico. Chamber of Deputies, 66th Legislature, Sovereignty and Social Justice.
8: All the producers realize the benefit we receive. 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
17: This program is public, unrelated to any political party, and its use for purposes other than social development is prohibited.
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0: 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Can I make a dedication?
1: Hi, Nancy. Yeah, thank you for listening on the app.
0: I wanted to dedicate this to my husband, Tony, on Father's Day. This is summer, because it's the first day of summer on Father's Day. So I'd like to dedicate it to him.
1: Let's take care of you and do that for you and him.
0: Thank you. Appreciate it.
1: Happy Father's Day to him.
0: Thank you. Happy Father's Day to all the fathers out there as well. Have a great one.

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Now, Tina, she says her dad, Mark, loves Bob Marley and the Wailers. She would love to hear jamming and wish him a very happy Father's Day. Ooh, yeah.

for Dad's Weekend. That's Bob Marley there kicking off the double play was jamming, and then No Woman, No Cry. Anything you want to hear for your dad, hit us up. 888-537-1925. Coming up a double play for Tupac and your dad's favorite double play, and a shout out to him. Could be all yours at 888-537-1925. Ready?

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7: A friend of our record producer, Michael Schultz, the director of the movie Car Wash, and our producer, Norman Whitfield, got together and decided that they wanted to do a soundtrack, and we were assigned to Norman Whitfield, and he said he thought that our band would be best for the soundtrack. He had originally written Car Wash for Gladys Knight, and he had originally written I Want to Get Next to You for Eddie Kendricks. But neither one can make it to the studio. So our trumpet player, Kenny Copeland, sang I Want to Get Next to You. And our lead singer, Gwynetta Dickey, sang Car Wash. And the rest was history.

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2: People label you and people give you titles. 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So I'm blessed every day, like you said, to even still be a character still in the game, you know. And I thank God every day that I have my job.
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on the Sunday Fun Day that today, extra special. It's Father's Day. Big shout out to all the pops out there. And, of course, a shout out to all our pops in heaven. For those of you who have lost your father and you're thinking of him, we're doing this one for you. We'll kick off this double play with Diana Ross and Missy Dean on Magic 92.5's Double Play for Dad's Weekend.

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1: Robert Cool Bell and the origins of Cool in the Gang.
2: We started back in 1964. At that time, we called ourselves the Jazziacs. Then the name was changed to the New Dimensions. Then the Soul Town Band. And in 1968, we changed the name to Cool and the Flames. At that time, you had James Brown and the Famous Flames. So we tried to come up with something that would be hip. And so we decided, why don't we change Flame to Gang and call it Cool and the Gang? And he said, yeah, that kind of works. And that was the beginning of Cool and the Gang.
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It's a double play for Dad's weekend here on Magic 92.5. And Candy says she wanted to do this one for her dad, Emilio. Thank you for listening with us today. He says he's a big Jackson's fan. Let's do it. Shake your body down to the ground. Kick it off a double play for Dad on Magic 92.5.

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Happy Father's Day to all the dads out there. And give it a shout out to Tanya, who wanted to shout out her husband, Gil. Wish him a very happy Father's Day and give us some 112. 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
3: 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You know, I thought we was going to get together that year, which was 1995. 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

Up at 5 o'clock, the X-Man's going to take you cruising with X-Man's Oldie Show, special Father's Day edition. I'm Billy Blast. Time for me to get out of here. Before I go, I'm going to leave you with some Sherelle and Alexander O'Neill and that Saturday Love.

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2: People label you and people give you titles. You just can't come up with a title. This is what, I guess, industry people around and then, you know, the fans, they've made a choice. They've seen my hustle. They've seen how long I've been at this game. And then, of course, you know, they listen to the music. And if they want to crown me, you know, I'll accept their crown. But I do take it with a grain of sand. And I understand all my humbleness and I understand all my defects. So I'm blessed every day, like you said, to even still be a character still in the game, you know. And I thank God every day that I have my job.
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19: 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If the people win, Mexico wins. The team that scores for transformation, victory is ours. We are the true left. And the new hope of the people, the PT is the 4T.
20: Cinema is culture, identity, and memory. 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With this, the exhibition of national films will be expanded. Independent productions and works in indigenous languages will be promoted. Tax incentives will be established for works made in the country, and dubbing actors and actresses will be protected against the use of artificial intelligence. 66th Legislature, Senate of the Republic.
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1: Yeah, all right. All right,
2: man.
1: Yeah, man, I'll catch you later.
2: Yeah, for sure. Hit me up.
1: Okay, cool.
2: All right, man, what you gonna get into?
1: Me? Nah, I'm probably just gonna go back to the pad, chill, you know, maybe even just light up the grill a little bit.
2: Yeah.
1: You know, it's Sunday.
2: For sure.
1: So, you know, I gotta, you know, bump that X-Man Oldie show.
2: That's right.
1: You know how